This is Akashvani, the news read by Renu Kataria. Prime Minister Narendra Modi has called upon member countries of the Shanghai Cooperation Organization, SCO, to dismantle the entire ecosystem of terrorist financing, recruitment, radicalization and safe havens. Addressing the 26th SCO summit in Bishkek yesterday, the Prime Minister said there can be no place for double standards on terrorism. Secretary West in the Ministry of External Affairs, C.B. George, said in a media briefing that the Prime Minister expressed concern over the ongoing conflicts in different parts of the world. The leaders of the member states also signed the Bishkek Declaration on the organization's 25th anniversary. The summit concluded with 13 key outcomes covering counter-terrorism, climate action, energy, disaster management and digital cooperation. Prime Minister Narendra Modi will address the valedictory session of the Ministry of Jal Shakti's departmental summit in New Delhi today. The two-day departmental summit, which commenced yesterday, is the first in a series of departmental summits envisioned by the Prime Minister to strengthen the spirit of Team India and deepen cooperative federalism. The summit brings together the centre and states to deliberate on critical sectoral priorities and evolve time-bound action plans. The summit focuses on four key areas, including the timely implementation of water infrastructure projects, Jal Sanchay Jan Bhagidari, Catch the Rain, Drinking Water Source Sustainability and Jal Jeevan Mission 2.0. Union Commerce and Industry Minister Piyush Goyal chaired a roundtable in New Delhi on ease of doing business aimed at scaling India's data center ecosystem. In a social media post yesterday, he stated that the roundtable featured excellent discussions with key stakeholders, including data centers, hyperscalers, cloud providers, power producers and equipment suppliers on streamlining regulations and strengthening digital infrastructure. Agriculture and Farmers Welfare Minister Shivraj Singh Chauhan reviewed the progress of the Prime Minister Dhan Dhanya Krishi Yojana PMDDKY at a meeting in New Delhi yesterday. The meeting focused on accelerating implementation of the scheme in the 100 identified district, strengthening convergence among schemes and improving district-level performance for farmers. The scheme focuses on six key objectives, which are increasing agricultural productivity, promoting crop diversification and sustainable agricultural practices, enhancing post-harvest storage capacity, improving irrigation infrastructure, enabling greater access to short and long-term agricultural credit, and improving governance and service delivery. The government has reduced the stock holding limit for sugar dealers from 4,000 quintals to 2,000 quintals effective from the 15th of this month till the 30th of November this year. The new stock limit is aimed to curb hoarding and speculative trading, protect consumer interest by ensuring adequate availability and price stability. At present, a stock holding limit of 4,000 quintals on sugar dealers across the country is effective from 1st of August this year. Under the amended provisions, a sugar dealer shall not hold any stock for a period exceeding 30 days from the date of receipt of such stock. The government said that the country has adequate availability of onion and it has begun a calibrated and targeted release of buffer stocks through Kanda Express and road transport to ensure moderation of seasonal price pressures. The Consumer Affairs, Food and Public Distribution Ministry said that retail intervention efforts have expanded significantly across 19 cities, supported by the dispatch of over 30 trucks to ensure widespread availability. Prime Minister of Belgium, Bart De Wever, will be on a three-day visit to India beginning today. During the visit, he will hold bilateral talks with Prime Minister Narendra Modi to discuss the entire spectrum of bilateral relations and regional and global issues of mutual interest. In badminton, India's leading shuttlers, including Lakshya Sen, Kidambi Srikanth and Tanvi Sharma, will begin their campaigns today at the China Masters Super 715 Shenzhen. Top seeds Satvik Sairaj Ranki Reddy and Chirag Shetty will also lead India's challenge in men's doubles, with Devika Sehwag among the other Indians in action. And that is the end of this news bulletin.

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0: Prime Minister Narendra Modi will address the valedictory session of the Ministry of Jal Shakti's departmental summit in New Delhi today. The two-day departmental summit, which commenced yesterday, is the first in a series of departmental summits envisioned by the Prime Minister to strengthen the spirit of Team India and deepen cooperative federalism. The summit brings together the centre and states to deliberate on critical sectoral priorities and evolve time-bound action plans. The government has reduced the stock holding limit for sugar dealers from 4,000 quintals to 2,000 quintals, effective from 15th of this month till 30th of November this year. Our correspondent reports that the new stock limit is aimed to curb hoarding and speculative trading, protect consumer interest by ensuring adequate availability and price stability.
2: Currently, a stock holding limit of 4,000 quintals on sugar dealers across the country is effective from 1st of the last month. Under the amended provisions, a sugar dealer shall not hold any stock for a period exceeding 30 days from the date of receipt of such stock. The sugar dealer shall not also keep sugar in stock at any time and in any place throughout the country in excess of 2,000 quintals. However, the stock holding limit shall remain at 4,000 quintals for Kolkata and its extended metropolitan areas, considering the specific market requirements of the region. The Ministry of Consumer Affairs, Food and Public Distribution said that the Kolkata area is sourcing sugar from Uttar Pradesh and Maharashtra and supplying to the eastern part of the country, including the northeastern region. With Bhanu, Saklan Akhtar for Akashvani News, Delhi.
0: The government said that the country has adequate availability of onion and it has begun a calibrated and targeted release of buffer stocks through Kanda Express and road transport to ensure moderation of seasonal price pressures. The Consumer Affairs, Food and Public Distribution Ministry said that retail intervention efforts have expanded significantly across 19 cities, supported by the dispatch of over 30 trucks to ensure widespread availability. Agriculture and Farmers Welfare Minister Shivraj Singh Chauhan reviewed the progress of the Prime Minister Dhan Dhanya Krishi Yojana at a meeting in New Delhi yesterday. The meeting focused on accelerating implementation of the scheme in the 100 identified districts, strengthening convergence among schemes and improving district-level performance for farmers. More from our correspondent.
3: The Ministry of Agriculture and Farmers Welfare said that the average score of the 100 districts across the six objectives of the scheme increased from 22.54 in April 2026 to 38.85 in July 2026, an improvement of 16.31 points. The ministry said that the scheme is being implemented through the convergence of 36 central schemes of 11 ministries and departments.

0: departments along with the state schemes and private sector participation. A total of 121 indicators comprising 74 output indicators and 47 outcome indicators have been identified across the 36 schemes for monitoring progress against annual targets. The review emphasized on strengthening the monitoring framework to move beyond tracking activities and expenditure towards measuring outcomes and the actual benefits reaching farmers. Dhan Dhanya Krishi Yojana was approved by the Union Cabinet last year and was launched on 11th October 2025. Shiva Mishra, Akashvani News, Delhi.
1: Vice President C.P. Radhakrishnan will visit Raipur today to attend third convocation of All India Institute of Medical Sciences, AIIMS Raipur. The convocation will mark a significant milestone in the institute's academic journey, with degrees being conferred on graduating students from undergraduate, postgraduate, super specialty, doctoral and allied health sciences programs in the presence of distinguished dignitaries. This is Akashvani giving you the news.
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1: U.S. has begun fresh strikes on Islamic Revolutionary Guard Corps, IRGC, targets inside Iran. Iranian media reported that explosions were heard in Bandar Abbas, Hormuz, Asaluyeh, Jiroft, Khesham Island, Konark, Chabahar, Rasak, Sirik and Lawan. The U.S. Central Command said it completed the wave of strikes against Iranian military targets, which included air defense sites, mine-laying capabilities and communication sites, among others. It said that the strikes follow recent attempted attacks by IRGC against commercial shipping in the Strait of Hormuz and against American service members. Iran's foreign ministry said that the U.S. strikes hit a home hosting a wedding ceremony in the city in Kuheshtak, resulting in death of 4 civilian and over 50 injuries. U.S. President Donald Trump, in a post on Truth Social, has warned that any retaliation by Iran against the very justified attack will see a stronger response by Washington. In response, Iran's IRGC claimed an attack on U.S. military barracks at Jordan's Camp Titan. Iran's army said it targeted U.S. forces stationed at Bahrain's Sheikh Isa Air Base. Kuwait's army said the country's air defenses responded to attacks by hostile drones from Iran. A 19-member Indian forensic team has begun analysing DNA samples alongside foreign experts. Alongside forensic experts to assist in identifying people affected by the recent flash floods in Nepal. Indian Embassy said that the team commenced the analysis at the Nepal Police Central Forensic Science Laboratory and the National Forensic Science Laboratory in Khumaltar area of Kathmandu Valley. Indian experts are working with their counterparts to speed up the processing of DNA samples collected from flood-affected areas and help establish the identities of victims and missing persons. The deployment of Indian forensic team is part of ongoing efforts to support Nepal in the aftermath of the recent flash floods, which caused significant loss of life and left several people unaccounted for. India and the US have agreed to work more closely on critical minerals following a meeting between Finance Minister Nirmala Sitharaman and US Treasury Secretary Scott Bessent. The agreement aims to strengthen the long-standing economic partnership between the two countries. The two leaders met on the sidelines of the G20 Finance Ministers and Central Bank Governors meeting in Asheville, North Carolina, yesterday. Prime Minister of Belgium, Bart De Wever, will be on a three-day visit to India beginning today. During the visit, he will hold bilateral talks with Prime Minister Narendra Modi to discuss the entire spectrum of bilateral relations and regional and global issues of mutual interest. The India Meteorological Department, IMD, has issued orange colour warning for heavy to very heavy rainfall at isolated places over Chhattisgarh, East Madhya Pradesh and Uttarakhand today. The IMD has forecast heavy rainfall over Arunachal Pradesh, Assam, Meghalaya, Bihar, Haryana, Chandigarh and Delhi today. Amid the threat of flooding in Bihar's border districts following floods in Nepal, severe erosion along the Ganga in Bhagalpur has raised concern. In Shankarpur of Kharik block, the situation

0: Situation remains sensitive due to the strong current and pressure of the river. More from our correspondent.
1: Severe erosion along the Ganga has washed away an old Durga temple, a Hanuman temple and around 500 meters of Zamidari embankment in the Navgachia block. People from the affected areas have been shifted to safer locations. Teams of the Water Resources Department are working on a war footing to control the erosion. Senior officials and engineers are present at the site and are continuously monitoring the situation. Water Resources Minister Vijay Kumar Chaudhary said that the erosion has intensified due to an unexpected change in the course of the Ganga. He said all possible efforts are being made to check the erosion and situation is being closely monitored. Meanwhile, a rise in the water levels of major rivers has led to flooding at several places in Saran, Vaishali, Begusarai, Baksar, Jahanabad, Nawada and Aurangabad districts. The administration and Water Resources Department are maintaining close vigil in vulnerable areas. Savita Parikh, Akashwani News, Patna.
0: In badminton, India's leading shuttler Lakshya Sen, Kidambi Srikanth and Tanvi Sharma will begin their campaigns today at the China Masters Super 750 in Shenzhen, Guangdong Province. Satvik Sairaj Ranki Reddy and Chirag Shetty will also be in action in men's doubles. Earlier, Unnati Huda has made an early exit from the tournament yesterday after she lost to South Korea's Kim Jae-yeon in straight games in the opening round of the women's singles. And now, for a look at today's newspapers, it's over to Renu Kataria.
2: Thank you, Shagun. Prime Minister Narendra Modi asks SCO member nations to unite and fight against terror, shun double standards, resolve conflict via dialogue, respect sovereignty, leads the Asian age. All systems are go, stormproof economy, August queues lead to growth, headlines the Economic Times, adding several macro indicators bring further economic cheer, GST mop-up grows 15%, car sales zoom and other signals stay green on resilience strength. In a historic milestone for the Indian Air Force, Air Vice Marshal Shakti Sharma has become the first woman officer, non-medical, in the country's armed forces to attain the rank of Air Vice Marshal or equivalent, informs the Pioneer. And finally, scientists from the Zoological Survey of India in collaboration with ICAR, Center Marine Fisheries Research Institute and international experts have discovered a new species of deep-sea skate in the Arabian Sea off India's southwestern coast, informs the Pioneer. And with that, it's back to you, Shagun.
0: Thank you, Renu. And now before we end the bulletin, the headlines once again. Prime Minister Narendra Modi renews call to embrace Swadeshi goods and avoid unnecessary purchase of gold and destination weddings abroad. Prime Minister to address valedictory session of departmental summit of Jal Shakti Ministry in New Delhi today. Government reduces stock holding limit of sugar from 4 to 2,000 quintals. US begins fresh strikes on IRGC targets inside Iran. Explosions heard in Bandar Abbas and Hormuz. Indian forensic team begins DNA analysis to identify flash flood victims in Nepal. And India's leading shufflers Lakshya Sen, Kidambi Srikanth and Tanvi Sharma to begin their campaigns at China Masters Super 750 in Shenzhen today. And with that, we end the morning news. Have a nice day.

This is Akashvani Shillong, the Northeast News Bulletin read by Waide Lang Pariat. First, we take a look at the headlines. Chief Electoral Officer Meghalaya extends schedule for the ongoing SIR of electoral rolls by 14 days due to recent disruptions in Shillong. Revised Frontier Nagaland Territorial Authority Bill 2026 introduced on the first day of the Nagaland Legislative Assembly monsoon session. MLAs in Nagaland raised concerns over the proposed Foreign Contribution Regulation Amendment Bill 2026. And now we take a look at the news in details. The Chief Electoral Officer Meghalaya has extended the schedule for the ongoing special intensive revision of electoral rolls by 14 days, citing disruptions to the claims and objections and hearing process in Shillong last month. The revised schedule set September 18, 2026 as the last date for filing claims and objections, while the deadline for disposal of claims and objections and completion of the notice and hearing process has been extended to October 17, 2026. The final publication of the electoral roll will now take place on October 21, 2026. As of the latest review, 6,51,735 notices have been generated, of which 5,7,000

1989 have been delivered to electors. A total of 1,29,298 hearings have been conducted, accounting for 19.84% of the notices generated, while 297 electors have been found ineligible following verification and hearings. The ninth session of the 14th Nagaland Legislative Assembly commenced on Tuesday. The first day of the monsoon session saw the introduction of a revised Frontier Nagaland Territorial Authority FNTA Bill 2026, along with several other government legislations. The legislation seeks to establish a special institutional arrangement for the six districts of Eastern Nagaland, Mon, Twensang, Longleng, Kiphire, Noklak and Shamator, following the memorandum of agreement signed between the Centre, Nagaland government and the Eastern Nagaland People's Organisation in February this year. Meanwhile, Chief Minister Nephew Rio introduced four government bills on the first day of the session. MLAs in Nagaland have raised concerns over the proposed Foreign Contribution Regulation Amendment Bill 2026, urging the centre to ensure that legitimate foreign contributions to churches, charitable institutions and grassroots organisations are not adversely affected. Initiating a discussion under Rule 50 in the Assembly yesterday, MLA Achumbemo Kikon said the proposed amendments would make FCRA registration and renewal more complicated and create scope for institutions and assets built partly through foreign contributions to be taken over. In his concluding remarks on the discussion, Chief Minister Nephew Rio welcomed the Centre's decision to refer the proposed FCRA Amendment Bill to a joint parliamentary committee, saying it would provide an opportunity to address genuine concerns and remove apprehensions surrounding the legislation. In Assam, the Housing and Urban Affairs Minister Kaushik Rai on Tuesday reviewed measures to address waterlogging and flooding along the National Highway in Guwahati under the Mission Flood-Free Guwahati initiative. Seven key intervention points were identified along the National Highway stretch from Jalukbari to Jorabad, with specific mitigation measures proposed for each location. Responsibilities for implementing the interventions were assigned to the concerned departments and agencies. The minister directed all stakeholders to work in close coordination and ensure prompt and time-bound implementation of the measures. The state cabinet in Manipur, chaired by the Chief Minister Yumnan Khemchan Singh, on Tuesday approved the draft Manipur Unified Trade Shops and Establishment Licensing Bill 2026 for introduction in the upcoming assembly session. The bill proposes a single unified licensing system for trade, shops and establishments across the state. It aims to eliminate overlapping licenses, reduce regulatory burden and simplify procedures for businesses. The Cabinet also approved amendments to the Manipur Shops and Establishments Act 2021 to liberalise regulations and remove the requirement for multiple licences for similar compliance. The Government of Sikkim has identified three glacial lakes in North Sikkim, which poses highest risk of a glacial lake outburst flood, with Shakocho in North Sikkim identified as the most vulnerable. National Disaster Management Authority has identified 189 high vulnerability glacial lakes in the Indian Himalayas, including 40 high hazard glacial lakes in Sikkim. Shakocho is a medium-sized glacial lake which is located above Thangu and contains around 27 million cubic meters of water. The Government of Sikkim proposed mitigation measures to the Government of India, including a solar power pumping system to lower the water level of the said lake. The proposed pumping system by Department of Science and Technology aims to lower the lake's existing water level further by around 20 meters over a period of 2 to 3 years. Three villages of Tapon Namsan, Upper, Tapon Namgong Lower and Makoi Pipuram in Kongpokpi district of Manipur came under attack early Tuesday morning. Around 30 houses were reportedly burnt down while one person was injured. Meanwhile, Chaljang and Luthang village along the Imphal Tamenglong Road, Kangpokpi district also reported coming under heavy firing. Villagers fled to neighbouring areas for safety and no casualties have been reported from the firing so far. Deputy Chief Minister of Arunachal Pradesh, Chawna Main, on Tuesday interacted with Chairman Central Empowered Committee, Chandra Prakash Goyal at Namsai. The interaction deliberated on matters concerning environmental conservation, forest management and sustainable development of Arunachal Pradesh. In a social media post, the Deputy Chief Minister emphasized that Mr. Goyal's valuable insights and experience will continue to be important in working towards balancing ecological responsibilities with the development aspirations of people.
BJP Mizoram President Dr. K. Baitua on Monday met Assam Chief Minister Dr. Himanta Biswa Sarma in Guwahati

discuss various areas of cooperation between Mizoram and Assam. During the meeting, the two leaders stressed the importance of greater cooperation between the neighboring states in various fields. They also discussed the need for continued dialogue to resolve issues relating to the Mizoram-Assam border. The leaders further discussed the allocation of land in Guwahati for the construction of a tribal hostel for the Mara Autonomous District Council. Dr. Baichua was accompanied by BJP Mizoram General Secretary Delson Notlia. Mizoram is gearing up for the winter festival as part of the state government's efforts to establish the state as the winter capital of India, officials said. The organizing committee for the festival met in Aizawl under the chairmanship of Chief Minister Laldo Oma to discuss preparations for the event. Addressing the meeting, Laldo Oma said that the government is actively working to establish Mizoram as the winter capital of India, and most prominent initiative towards this goal is the winter festival. He said that the festival would serve as a platform to showcase and promote entrepreneurship in the state. The festival will also feature Christmas street decorations, a Christmas parade and several other programs. Senior BJP leaders arrived in Tripura on Tuesday to review organizational matters and chalk out a strategy for the upcoming village committee elections. The delegation includes BJP National General Secretary Organization B.L. Santosh, Northeast Coordinator Dr. Sambit Patra, Co-Coordinator Rajiv Babar, Tripura in charge Rajdeep Roy, and Organization General Secretary in charge of Assam and Tripura, Ravindra Raju. They were welcomed at Agartala MBB Airport by MP Rajiv Bhattacharji and other party leaders. Later, Chief Minister Dr. Manik Saha, BJP State President Abhishek Deb Roy, and other senior leaders welcomed them at the state guest house. Sohra and Mausan Ram, renowned for their record-breaking rainfall, witnessed a deficient rainfall yet again as Meghalaya recorded a 38% shortfall in August, the India Meteorological Department said. The state received 359.7 mm of rainfall during August against the normal 581.6 mm, the weather office said. At the district level, West Janta Hills recorded the highest deficit at 75%, followed by West Garo Hills at 72%. West Khasi Hills at 60% and North Garo Hills at 58%, it added. East Khasi Hills, home to Sohra and Mausan Ram, recorded a 42% deficit, while East Garo Hills and Rebhoy recorded 22% each, and East Janta Hills 24% below normal. South Garo Hills was near normal with a 9% deficit, while South West Khasi Hills recorded a large excess of 155%, the highest among the districts. Four strength lifters from Sikkim have been selected to represent India at the upcoming 13th World Strength Lifting and Incline Bench Press Championships 2026 in Kyrgyzstan from 8th to 12th September. The four players are Pema Dorji Bhutia, Milan Pradhan, Binu Subba and Sangita Tamang. Sikkim Strength Lifting Association Working President Alan Targen congratulated the selected athletes and wished them success in the upcoming championship. Pema Dorji Bhutia expressed confidence in their ability to perform well at the upcoming championship. Bhutia said the selection was not only a personal achievement for the athletes, but also a proud moment for Sikkim and the state's strength lifting fraternity. Before we end the bulletin, we take a look at the headlines once again. Chief Electoral Officer Meghalaya extends schedule for the ongoing SIR of electoral rolls by 14 days due to recent disruptions in Shillong. Revised Frontier Nagaland Territorial Authority Bill 2026 introduced on the first day of the Nagaland Legislative Assembly monsoon session. MLAs in Nagaland raised concerns over the proposed Foreign Contribution Regulation Amendment Bill 2026. With that, we come to the end of the Northeast News Bulletin. This is Akash Vani Shillong. Have a nice day.

0: tone in the institute's academic journey, with degrees being conferred on graduating students from undergraduate, postgraduate, super speciality, doctoral and allied health sciences programs in the presence of distinguished dignitaries. A 19-member Indian forensic team has begun analyzing DNA samples alongside forensic experts to assist in identifying people affected by the recent flash floods in Nepal. Indian Embassy said that the team commenced the analysis at the Nepal Police Central Forensic Science Laboratory and the National Forensic Science Laboratory in the Humaltar area of Kathmandu Valley. The Indian experts are working with their counterparts to speed up the processing of DNA samples collected from flood-affected areas and help establish the identities of victims and missing persons. The deployment of Indian forensic team is part of ongoing efforts to support Nepal in the aftermath of the recent flash floods, which caused significant loss of life and left several people unaccounted for. U.S. has begun fresh strikes on Islamic Revolutionary Guard Corps IRGC targets inside Iran. Iranian media reported that explosions were heard in Bandar Abbas, Hormuz, Asalieh, Zirovt, Kushim Island, Konarak, Chabahar, Jask, Sirik and Lavan. The U.S. Central Command, CENTCOM, said it completed the wave of strikes against Iranian military targets, which included air defense sites, mine laying capabilities and communication sites, among others. It said that the strikes follow recent attempted attacks by IRGC against commercial shipping in the Strait of Hormuz and against American service members. In response, Iran's IRGC claimed an attack on U.S. military barracks at Jordan's Camp Titin. Iran's army said it targeted U.S. forces stationed at Bahrain Sheikh Isa Air Base. Kuwait's army said the country's air defenses responded to attacks by hostile drones from Iran. India Meteorological Department, IMD, has issued orange color warning for heavy to very heavy rainfall at isolated places over Chhattisgarh, East Madhya Pradesh and Uttarakhand today. The IMD has forecast heavy rainfall over Arunachal Pradesh, Assam, Meghalaya, Bihar, Haryana, Chandigarh and Delhi today. And in badminton, India's leading shuttlers Lakshya Sen, Kidambi Srikanth and Tanvi Sharma will begin their campaigns today at the China Masters Super 750 in Shenzhen, Guangdong Province. And that is the end of this news bulletin.
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The Maruti Suzuki Victoris is finally here and has everything you could imagine in your SUV. Dolby Atmos 5.7 surround sound? Yes. Advanced Level 2 ADAS? Yes. Smart Power Tailgate with gesture control? Yes. 5-star safety rating? Yes.

This is Akashvani, the news read by Shagun Chopra. Prime Minister Narendra Modi will address the valedictory session of the Ministry of Jal Shakti's departmental summit in New Delhi today. The two-day departmental summit, which commenced yesterday, is the first in a series of departmental summits envisioned by the Prime Minister to strengthen the spirit of Team India and deepen cooperative federalism. The summit brings together the centre and states to deliberate on critical sectoral priorities and evolve time-bound action plans. The government has reduced the stock holding limit for sugar dealers from 4,000 quintals to 2,000 quintals, effective from the 15th of this month till 30th of November this year. Our correspondent reports that the new stock limit is aimed to curb hoarding and speculative trading, protect consumer interest by ensuring adequate availability and price stability. The Enforcement Directorate is conducting search operations at 14 premises in connection with alleged fraud in toll collection at the National Highways Authority of India plazas. The searches are being carried out under the Prevention of Money Laundering Act. The premises are located in Uttar Pradesh, Rajasthan, Maharashtra, Jammu, Madhya Pradesh, the National Capital Region and Kolkata. According to the ED, there is an alleged use of unauthorized software applications for generating unauthorized toll receipts and diverting toll collections outside the official accounting mechanism. The agency said further investigation is in progress. Vice President C.V. Radhakrishnan will visit Raipur today to attend third convocation of All India Institute of Medical Sciences, AIIMS Raipur. The convocation will mark a significant milestone in the institute's academic journey, with degrees being conferred on graduating students from undergraduate, postgraduate, super specialty, doctoral and allied health sciences program in the presence of distinguished dignitaries. Prime Minister Narendra Modi today shared a Sanskrit Subhashitam today, highlighting the virtues of giving fearlessness and saving lives. In a social media post, Prime Minister Modi said that whoever takes away people's fear receives great blessings, and in all three worlds, there is no greater gift than saving a life. A 19-member Indian forensic team has begun analysing DNA samples alongside forensic experts to assist in identifying people affected by the recent flash floods in Nepal. Indian Embassy said that the team commenced the analysis at the Nepal Police Central Forensic Science Laboratory and the National Forensic Science Laboratory in Kumaltar area of Kathmandu Valley. The Indian experts are working with their counterparts to speed up the processing of DNA samples collected from flood-affected areas and help establish the identities of victims and missing persons. The deployment of Indian forensic team is part of ongoing efforts to support Nepal in the aftermath of recent flash floods, which caused significant loss of life and left several people unaccounted for. India continues to extend all possible assistance to Nepal in the ongoing rescue and relief efforts. The fifth Indian aircraft carrying relief and rescue assistance has departed for Nepal today. In a social media post, External Affairs Minister Dr. S. Jaishankar said that the aircraft is carrying an 11-member rescue team equipped with specialized equipment along with 5.5 tons of essential medicines. Two villages in Sirlui constituency, North Chavanpui and Sahaipui K,

0: have been affected by flooding following heavy rainfall, with residents of flood-hit areas being moved to safer locations. Water levels at Sir Louis B. Heidel Project Reservoir have continued to rise after heavy rain. For the convenience of rail passengers, Northern Railway has decided to introduce the regular run of train number 0.04688/04687, Badgam Sri Mata Vaishno Devi Katra Badgam Special Express from October 19, 2026. Domestic benchmark equity indices were trading in red today, tracking a bearish trend in global equities and higher oil prices due to escalating conflict in West Asia. Sensex lost 548 points to reach 76,395, while Nifty shed 196 points to reach 23,858 when reports last came in. And that is the end of this news bulletin.
1: श्रोता दोस्तों, अभी आप सुन रहे थे आकाशवाणी के दिल्ली केंद्र से प्रसारित हिंदी एवं अंग्रेजी में समाचार। आपको बता दूं, आप हमारे साथ जुड़े हुए हैं एफएम बैंड के 103.1 मेगाहर्ट्ज पर, जहां होती है दिल से दिल की बात।

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1: This song captures freedom, youth, and living in the moment. 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The vibe is upbeat, carefree, and infectious. Pure, feel-good confidence.

This track reflects on change, nostalgia, and the in-between phase of growing up. End of Beginning captures the feeling of leaving one version of yourself behind while stepping into another. It's dreamy, emotional, and deeply relatable for anyone navigating transition.

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Justin Bieber delivers a message about staying constant and choosing someone through uncertainty.

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I'm Kai, reminding you to carry that confidence beyond the music. Until next time, stay bold, stay real, and keep owning your story.

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1: This is Akashwani, the news read by Anuja Kumar. India continues to extend all possible assistance to Nepal in the ongoing rescue and relief efforts. The fifth Indian aircraft carrying relief and rescue assistance has departed for Nepal today. In a social media post, External Affairs Minister Dr. S. Jaishankar said that the aircraft is carrying an 11-member rescue team equipped with specialized equipment along with 5.5 tons of essential medicines. Meanwhile, a 19-member Indian forensic team has begun analyzing DNA samples alongside forensic experts to assist in identifying people affected by the recent flash floods in Nepal. The Indian Embassy said that the team commenced the analysis at the Nepal Police Central Forensic Science Laboratory and the National Forensic Science Laboratory in the Kutmaltar area of Kathmandu Valley. According to the Nepal Police, 1,068 people have been recovered by yesterday evening, of which 400 had been only partial remains, complicating the identification process. The police said 4,606 people remain unaccounted for, including 583 foreigners, raising concerns that the death toll could increase further. Prime Minister Narendra Modi will address the valedictory session of Departmental Summit of Jal Shakti Ministry in New Delhi today. The two-day departmental summit commenced yesterday is the first in a series of departmental summits envisioned by the Prime Minister to strengthen the spirit of Team India and deepen cooperative federalism. The summit is bringing together centre and states to deliberate on critical sectoral priorities and evolve time-bound action plans. The government has reduced the stock holding limit for sugar dealers from 4,000 quintals to 2,000 quintals, effective from the 15th of this month till the 30th of November this year. The new stock limit is aimed to curb hoarding and speculative trading, protect consumer interest by ensuring adequate availability and price stability. At present, a stock holding limit of 4,000 quintals on sugar dealers across the country is effective from 1st of August this year. The Enforcement Directorate is conducting search operations at 14 premises in connection with the alleged fraud in toll collection at the National Highways Authority of India, NHAI plazas. The searches are being carried out under the Prevention of Money Laundering Act. The premises are located in Uttar Pradesh, Rajasthan, Maharashtra, Jammu, Madhya Pradesh and the National Capital Region and Kolkata. According to ED, there is an alleged use of unauthorized software applications for generating unauthorized toll receipts and diverting toll collections outside the official accounting mechanism. World Bank President Ajay Banga has said India has the potential to grow beyond its current 7-8% trajectory. Mr. Banga described the country's latest economic performance as robust despite global energy pressures, trade uncertainty and the impact of El Nino. In an interview on the sidelines of the G20 finance ministers meeting in Asheville at North Carolina in US, Mr. Banga said the latest growth figures reflected the strength of India's underlying economy. The World Bank chief said he had discussed tourism and MSME opportunities with the finance minister Nirmala Sitharaman on the sidelines of the G20 finance ministers meeting. Prime Minister of Belgium, Bart De Wever, will be on a three-day visit to India beginning today. During the visit, he will hold bilateral talks with Prime Minister Narendra Modi to discuss the entire spectrum of bilateral relations and regional and global issues of mutual interest. Prime Minister De Wever will also deliver a keynote address at a business event in the context of the India-EU Free Trade Agreement. He will also travel to Mumbai, where he will engage with various stakeholders, including from the diamonds, ports and logistics sectors. In badminton, India's Kidambi Srikanth progressed to the second round of the China Open tournament today. Srikanth defeated Chinese Taipei's Qi Yu Jin in men's singles opener in Shenzhen. In another

This is Akashvani, the news read by Anuja Kumar. Prime Minister Narendra Modi will address the valedictory session of the departmental summit of Jal Shakti Ministry in New Delhi today. The

0: two-day departmental summit commenced yesterday is the first in a series of departmental summits envisioned by the Prime Minister to strengthen the spirit of Team India and deepen cooperative federalism. The summit is bringing together the centre and the states to deliberate on critical sectoral priorities and evolve time-bound action plans. The summit is focusing on four key areas covering timely implementation of water infrastructure projects, Jal Sanchay Jan Bhagidari, Catch the Rain, Drinking Water Source Sustainability and Jal Jeevan Mission 2.0. World Bank President Ajay Banga has said India has the potential to grow beyond its current 7-8% trajectory. Mr. Banga described the country's latest economic performance as robust, despite global energy pressures, trade uncertainty and the impact of El Nino. In an interview on the sidelines of the G20 Finance Ministers meeting in Asheville at North Carolina in the US, Mr. Banga said the latest growth figures reflected the strength of India's underlying economy. The World Bank chief said he had discussed tourism and MSME opportunities with Finance Minister Nirmala Sitharaman on the sidelines of the G20 Finance Ministers meeting. The death toll from the devastating floods in Nepal has crossed the 1,100 mark. According to Nepal's National Disaster Risk Reduction and Management Authority, as many as 1,114 bodies swept away by last week's deadly floods had been recovered till date. The highest number of bodies had been recovered in southern Chitwan district, followed by Nawalparasi East. Authorities said 95 bodies have so far been identified and handed over to their relatives. Around 4,000 people remain out of contact, including government employees, security personnel, elected representatives, foreign nationals, Nepalese accompanying foreign tourists, local residents and workers employed at hydropower projects. Meanwhile, the whereabouts of many people reported missing from 11 flood-affected hydropower projects remain unknown, as rescue efforts have so far produced limited results. According to the Independent Power Producers Association in Nepal, the status of 983 people associated with 11 hydropower projects along the Bhotekoshi and Trishuli River corridors in Rasua and Nuwakot remains unknown. India continues to extend all possible assistance to Nepal in the ongoing rescue and relief efforts. The fifth Indian aircraft carrying relief and rescue assistance to the flood-ravaged Nepal has reached this afternoon. In a social media post, External Affairs Minister Dr. S. Jaishankar said the aircraft is carrying an 11-member rescue team equipped with specialized equipment along with 5.5 tons of essential medicines. Meanwhile, a 19-member Indian forensic team has begun analyzing DNA samples alongside forensic experts to assist in identifying people affected by the recent flash floods in Nepal. The government has reduced the stock holding limit for sugar dealers from 4,000 quintals to 2,000 quintals effective from the 15th of this month till the 30th of November this year. The new stock limit is aimed to curb hoarding and speculative trading, protect consumer interest by ensuring adequate availability and price stability. At present, a stock holding limit of 4,000 quintals on sugar dealers across the country is effective from the 1st of August this year. The ED is conducting search operations at 14 premises in connection with alleged fraud in toll collection at National Highways Authority of India plazas. The searches are being carried out under the Prevention of Money Laundering Act. The premises are located in Uttar Pradesh, Rajasthan, Maharashtra, Jammu, Madhya Pradesh, the National Capital Region and Kolkata. In squash, India's Anahat Singh stormed into the second round of the London Squash Classic. Reigning world junior champion Anahat eased past Egypt's Mariam Metwelli in her women's singles opening match. Benchmark domestic equity indices were trading nearly 1% lower in the afternoon session today. The Sensex fell 548 points to 76,396, while the Nifty lost 203 points to 23,852 when reports last came in. And that is the end of this news bulletin.
1: श्रोता दोस्तों, अभी आप सुन रहे थे आकाशवाणी के दिल्ली केंद्र से प्रसारित हिंदी एवं अंग्रेजी में समाचार। आइए दोस्तों, देश और दुनिया की तरोताजा समाचारों के बाद अब रुख करते हैं कार्यक्रम हिंदी क्लासिक म्यूजिक की ओर। जहां दोस्तों, जहां हम आपको सुनवाते हैं

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Good afternoon. This is Akashvani and I am Anuja Kumar with the Midday News. The headlines. Prime Minister Narendra Modi to address valedictory session.

0: Departmental Summit of Jal Shakti Ministry in New Delhi this evening. The two-day departmental summit commenced yesterday is the first in a series of departmental summits envisioned by the Prime Minister to strengthen the center and the states to deliberate on critical sectoral priorities and evolve time-bound action plans. The summit is focusing on four key areas covering timely implementation of water infrastructure projects, Jal Sanchay Jan Bhagidari, Catch the Rain, Drinking Water Source Sustainability, and Jal Jeevan Mission 2.0. The initiative seeks to promote shared responsibility for national goals and ensure that deliberations translate into measurable improvements in governance and service delivery. India continues to extend all possible assistance to Nepal in the ongoing rescue and relief efforts. The fifth Indian aircraft carrying relief and rescue assistance has departed for Nepal today. In a social media post, External Affairs Ministry Dr. S. Jaishankar said the aircraft is carrying an 11-member rescue team equipped with specialized equipment along with 5.5 tons of essential medicines. Meanwhile, a 19-member Indian forensic team has begun analyzing DNA samples alongside forensic experts to assist in identifying people affected by the recent flash floods in Nepal. More details from our correspondent.
1: The death toll from the devastating floods in Nepal has crossed the 1,100 mark. According to Nepal's National Disaster Risk Reduction and Management Authority, as many as 1,114 bodies swept away by the last week's deadly floods had been recovered till date. The highest number of bodies had been recovered in southern Chitwan district, followed by Nawalparasi East. Authorities said 95 bodies have so far been identified and handed over to their relatives. Around 4,000 people remain out of contact, including government employees, security personnel, elected representatives, foreign nationals, Nepalis accompanying foreign tourists, local residents, and workers employed at the hydropower projects. Meanwhile, the whereabouts of many people reported missing from 11 flood-affected hydropower projects remain unknown, as rescue efforts have so far produced limited results. According to the Independent Power Producers Association Nepal, the status of 983 people associated with 11 hydropower projects along the Bhotekoshi and Trishuli River corridors in Rasuva and Nuwakot remains unknown. From News Desk.
0: Union Finance Minister Nirmala Sitharaman met World Bank President Ajay Banga on sidelines of the G20 Finance Ministers and Central Bank Governors meeting in Nashville, United States. The two leaders discussed further strengthening the India-World Bank Group partnership. The discussions also covered a sector-based programmatic approach to credit enhancement for infrastructure. Ms. Sitharaman highlighted India's engagement with the World Bank Group on establishing a global digital public infrastructure knowledge hub in India, including exploring opportunities to leverage technology in areas such as agriculture. In an interview, World Bank President Ajay Banga said India has the potential to grow beyond its current 7-8% trajectory. Mr. Banga described the country's latest economic performance as robust, despite global energy pressures, trade uncertainty, and the impact of El Nino.
2: What we're doing really is that you need three pillars to work for job creation. The first one is infrastructure, both physical and human. So bridges, roads, airports, power, water, digitization. India is doing a great deal of work on that front. The second is human infrastructure. So, you know, skilling, education and the like, healthcare. Again, much work going on, although more to be done there. I think the whole skilling and education ecosystem in India needs to be tuned even closer to where the jobs are going to come from in the future and what the private sector would want to do with you.
0: Union Finance Minister Nirmala Sitharaman met Kristalina Georgieva, Managing Director of the International Monetary Fund, on the sidelines of the G20 Finance Ministers meeting in Asheville, United States. The two leaders discussed the global economic outlook and India's evolving growth trajectory. Union Finance Minister also met the European Commissioner for Economy, Valdis Dombrovskis, on sidelines of the G20 finance ministers meeting in Nashville, US yesterday. A finance ministry statement said the two sides discussed further deepening of the India-EU economic and financial partnership, including through the India-EU macroeconomic dialogue and the Trade and Technology Council. Japanese credit rating agency JCRA has upgraded India's sovereign rating to A

0: weakness from BBB+, citing the country's solid economic growth, robust private consumption, and public investment, along with improvements in the soundness of its financial system. In an official statement today, JCRA said the Indian economy has maintained a high growth rate of more than 7%, supported by strong private consumption and public investment. It stated the government has steadily implemented policies conducive to productivity growth and economic development. External Affairs Minister Dr. S. Jaishankar will be on a three-day visit to Ukraine and Poland from tomorrow till Saturday. During his visit, Dr. Jaishankar will hold bilateral consultations with his counterparts of Ukraine, Andriy Sybiha, and Poland's Deputy Prime Minister and Foreign Minister, Radoslaw Sikorski. The External Affairs Ministry said the visit will focus on enhancing bilateral relations and also provide an opportunity to exchange views on regional developments and issues of mutual interest. This is Akashvani giving you the news.
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0: Welcome back to Midday News on Akashvani. The India-Afghanistan Joint Working Group on Trade held a meeting to review measures to strengthen bilateral trade and economic cooperation between the two countries. The Ministry of Commerce and Industry said the discussions held yesterday virtually covered key areas that included trade facilitation and customs cooperation, visa facilitation for Afghan traders, banking and financial cooperation, pharmaceutical and agricultural trade, energy cooperation, investment and trade promotion, tariff concessions, cargo connectivity and port-related issues. Prime Minister of Belgium, Bart De Wever, will be on a three-day visit to India beginning today. During the visit, he will hold bilateral talks with Prime Minister Narendra Modi to discuss the entire spectrum of bilateral relations and regional and global issues of mutual interest. Prime Minister De Wever will also deliver a keynote address at a business event in the context of the India-EU Free Trade Agreement. He will also travel to Mumbai, where he will engage with various stakeholders, including from the diamond, ports and logistics sectors. The External Affairs Ministry said the visit will provide an opportunity to further strengthen the India-Belgium partnership. Iran's Islamic Revolutionary Guard Corps, IRGC, has claimed that it carried out attacks on the U.S. Ali al-Salem base in Kuwait, a military camp housing U.S. Marines in Jordan, and destroyed a U.S. surveillance balloon control system at an American base in Iraq. In the statement, the IRGC said that it successfully hit the living quarters and command post of the U.S. Ali al-Salem base's American commander in Kuwait. The retaliation came

0: cents a barrel when reports last came in. The India Meteorological Department, IMD, has issued a red colour warning for extremely heavy rainfall over eastern Madhya Pradesh during the day. IMD has forecast heavy to very heavy rainfall at isolated places over Assam, Meghalaya, Bihar, Chhattisgarh, Uttar Pradesh, Uttarakhand, West Bengal and Sikkim for the day. The Met Department also predicted heavy rainfall at isolated places over Arunachal Pradesh, Haryana, Chandigarh, Delhi, Himachal Pradesh, Jharkhand, Nagaland, Manipur, Mizoram, Tripura, Punjab, Vidarbha and West Madhya Pradesh. The flood situation is worsening in various districts of Bihar. Continuous rainfall in Nepal, neighboring states and across the state has led to a rise in the water levels of major rivers, including the Ganga, Gandak and Kosi. Here is a report.
1: The rise in the water levels of major rivers in Bihar, along with increased water discharge from the Valmiki Nagar, Kosi Birpur and Son Indrapuri barrages, has intensified the flood threat in the affected districts. After Bhagalpur, Aurangabad, Begusarai, Baksar, Bhojpur, Munger, Patna, Khagaria, Vaishali and Jahanabad, flood-like conditions have now emerged in Kaimur district as well. Meanwhile, following continuous rainfall and the release of water from Durgavati Reservoir, the district administration has issued a flash flood alert. The administration is making efforts to evacuate people living along the riverbanks to safer locations. Savita Parikh, Akashwani News, Patna.
0: Heavy rainfall over the past 3 days has disrupted normal life in Jharkhand. Rising water levels in rivers and damage to several bridges have aggravated the flood situation and affected connectivity in several parts of the state.
2: According to IMD Ranchi, heavy rainfall in Jharkhand over the past 3 days has led to a rise in the water levels of the Bhairavi, Damodar, Swarnarekha and Kharkai rivers. In Ranchi, due to continuous rainfall, water has been released from the Kake and Getalsud dams as well as the Tenu Ghat and Chandal dams, increasing the risk of flooding in low-lying areas. Meanwhile, several bridges and roads across the state have been damaged in the rainfall over the past 3 days. Lohardaga district has been among the worst affected, with several bridges damaged or washed away, impacting a large population. Connectivity has also been disrupted in Garhwa, Latehar, Ramgarh and Simdega. Under its influence, several districts may receive heavy rainfall today, while weather conditions are likely to improve from tomorrow. Mehvish Rahman, Akashwani News, Ranchi.
0: Union Minister for Environment, Forest and Climate Change Bhupendra Yadav today said that conservation with harmony and human nature coexistence should be the foundation of ecological conservation. Mr. Yadav made these remarks after inaugurating a two-day international workshop on the theme Tiger Landscapes, Conservation, Bioeconomy and Ecotourism as pillars for livelihood and income generation in New Delhi. Addressing the inaugural session, Mr. Yadav highlighted India's conservation journey under Project Tiger, emphasizing that the survival of tigers is intrinsically linked to the health of forests, wildlife corridors and local communities. On to sports. In badminton, India's Kidambi Srikanth and Tanvi Sharma progressed to the second round of the China Open tournament today. Srikanth defeated Chinese Taipei's Qi Yu Jin in men's singles opener in Shenzhen. In another men's singles clash, Lakshya Sen was knocked out of the tournament after he lost against Canada's Victor Lai. And now, before we end the bulletin, the headlines once again. Prime Minister Narendra Modi to address valedictory session of Departmental Summit of Jal Shakti Ministry in New Delhi this evening. India sends fifth aircraft carrying 5.5 tons of essential medicines and equipments to assist flood-ravaged Nepal. Death toll crosses 1,100. World Bank Chief Ajay Banga praises India's economic growth, says it has potential to grow beyond 8% despite global economic headwinds. India-Afghanistan Joint Working Group holds review meeting to strengthen bilateral trade and economic cooperation between the two countries. And in badminton, India's Kidambi Srikanth and Tanvi Sharma advanced to the second round of China Open. And with that, we end the midday news.

0: आकाशवाणी ईटानगर का अरुण एफएम 103.1 मेगाहर्ट्ज, दिल से दिल की बात।
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1: This is Apugapak. Today's headlines are: Prime Minister Narendra Modi renews call to embrace Swadeshi goods and avoid unnecessary purchases of gold and destination weddings abroad. Congratulates the country on recording 7.8% economic growth. Union Finance Minister Nirmala Sitharaman meets Kristalina Georgieva, Managing Director of the International Monetary Fund (IMF). On the sidelines of G20 finance ministers and central bank governors meeting in Asheville, United States, discusses global economic outlook and India's evolving growth trajectory. World Bank President Ajay Banga says India has the potential to grow beyond its current 7-8% trajectory, describes the country's latest economic performance as robust despite global energy pressures, trade uncertainty and the impact of El Nino. India-Afghanistan Joint Working Group on Trade holds meeting to review measures to strengthen bilateral trade and economic cooperation between the two countries. 5th Indian aircraft carrying relief and rescue assistance to flood-ravaged Nepal reaches this afternoon. The aircraft carried 11-member rescue team equipped with specialized tunnel rescue equipment along with 5.5 tons of essential medicines. UN Secretary General Antonio Guterres will participate in the 18th BRICS summit later this month in New Delhi. The theme for India's BRICS chairship is Building for Resilience, Innovation, Cooperation and Sustainability. Government reduces stock holding limits for sugar dealers from 4,000 quintals to 2,000 quintals. Effective from the 15th of this month till the 30th of November this year. The new stock limit is aimed at curbing hoarding and speculative trading, protect consumer interest by ensuring adequate availability and price stability. That's all in this news bulletin. Namaskar.

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0: expected hydropower projects remain unknown, as rescue efforts have so far produced limited results. Union Finance Minister Nirmala Sitharaman met World Bank President Ajay Banga on sidelines of the G20 Finance Ministers and Central Bank Governors meeting in Asheville, United States. The two leaders discussed further strengthening the India-World Bank Group partnership. The discussions also covered a sector-based programmatic effort to credit enhancement for infrastructure. Sitharaman highlighted India's engagement with the World Bank Group on establishing a global digital public infrastructure knowledge hub in India, including exploring opportunities to leverage technology in areas such as agriculture. In an interview, World Bank President Ajay Banga said India has the potential to grow beyond its current 7-8% trajectory. Banga described the country's latest economic performance as robust despite global energy pressures, trade uncertainty, and the impact of El Nino. Union Finance Minister Nirmala Sitharaman met Kristalina Georgieva, Managing Director of the International Monetary Fund, IMF, on the sidelines of G20 finance ministers in Asheville, United States. The two leaders discussed the global economic outlook and India's evolving growth trajectory. Union Finance Minister also met the European Commissioner for Economy, Valdis Dombrovskis, in Asheville, U.S. A finance ministry statement said the two sides discussed further deepening of the India-EU economic and financial partnership, including through the India-EU macroeconomic dialogue and the Trade and Technology Council. External Affairs Minister Dr. S. Jaishankar will be on a three-day visit to Ukraine and Poland from tomorrow till Saturday. During his visit, Dr. Jaishankar will hold bilateral consultations with his counterparts of Ukraine, Andriy Sybiha, and Poland's Deputy Prime Minister and Foreign Minister, Radoslaw Sikorski. The External Affairs Ministry said the visit will focus on enhancing bilateral relations and also provide an opportunity to exchange views on regional developments and issues of mutual interest. The India-Afghanistan Joint Working Group on Trade held a meeting to review measures to strengthen bilateral trade and economic cooperation between the two countries. The Ministry of Commerce and Industry said the discussions held yesterday virtually covered key areas that included trade facilitation and customs cooperation, visa facilitation for Afghan traders, banking and financial cooperation, pharmaceutical and agricultural trade, energy cooperation, investment and trade promotion, tariff concessions, cargo connectivity and port-related issues. That's all in this news bulletin. Namaskar.
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6: 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Let's begin. Quick question. When was the last time it rained on time in your city? Not too much, not too little, just on time. You can't remember, right? That's because the weather doesn't follow a pattern anymore. Here's the truth about climate change. It's not coming. It's already here. It has moved into our lives and stayed. Here in the Northeast, we know this feeling very well. Heavy rain warnings, landslide warning, flood risks. It's been happening every monsoon now. Roads get blocked, villages get cut off, farmers watch helplessly at the corpse, submerged in the rain that had arrived too early. And here's the hard truth. We were not given one warning, we were given hundreds, we just didn't listen. Let's go back for a moment. In school, we all learn about the ozone layer, global warming and melting ice. But it was always thought like a future problem. Something for later, something for the next generation to deal with. But guess what? We are the next generation and it is not later anymore. It is now. Now let's talk about effort, because everyone loves to say they care. Government signed climate deals. There are big apples, big headlines, and big promises. Companies put a green leaf on their packets and call themselves clean and green. But behind closed doors, their factories still release smoke into the air. We post a black photo, a green heart, and think our job is done. But here is the truth. Caring is not the same as acting. Posting about climate change online does not stop a glacier from melting. It only makes us feel better while we do nothing. How many governments have actually met their climate goals? How many companies have actually cut down their pollution, not on paper, but in real air, real rivers, and real forests? The number doesn't lie, and right now the number says we are far behind. Let's talk about money for a second, because money often shows the real truth. Every year, huge amounts of money are given to support oil and coal companies. This means government are still helping companies dig up oil and coal, while also telling the public they are fighting for the climate change. Do you see the problem? You cannot fight a fire while still pouring fuel on it. Now, here is where people always argue. Some say, it is not my fault, it is the big companies, it is the government. Others say, it starts with me, I use cloth bags, I recycle. Here is the honest answer. It is both, and neither one alone is enough. Your cloth bag alone cannot undo a coal plant, but without many people asking for change, no government will move either. Think of it like this. One person turning off a tap does not stop a drought. But if a whole city changes how it uses water, that becomes real change. Climate change is not someone else's problem. It is everyone's problem right now. And here is something interesting. Every big change in history started small. Nobody expected one person refusing to give up her seat on a bus to start a huge movement for equal rights. Nobody expected one teenager skipping school on Fridays to start a worldwide climate movement. Small actions done by many people become big change. And that is how change has always worked. Let's bring this closer to home. We live in Arunachal Pradesh, hills, rivers, and forests. Our whole identity is tied to nature. Our festivals, our food, our way of life, all connected to the land. When the climate changes, it is not just about the environment. It is about our culture too. Unpredictable monsoon means unpredictable farming. Landslide means unsafe roads. Changing season means our traditions, which follows nature calendar, start losing their rhythm.

0: them. Festival based on harvest time and planting time all depend on nature staying at least a little predictable. This is not a faraway crisis, this is in our own backyard. So what can we actually do? Let's keep it simple. There are three things each of us can start. 1. Stop wasting water, electricity and food. Waste is the easiest things to cut down, and most of us doesn't even notice how much we throw away every day. 2. Speak up, ask questions, ask your local leaders what they are doing. Ask companies what they are really doing behind their green labels. Silence lets people get away with doing nothing. 3. Teach someone else. One small conversation, one small habit shared with a friend, a sibling or a neighbor, and that is how awareness turns into real action. None of this will fix climate change overnight, but it stops us from being part of the problem while we wait for someone else to fix it. So, are we doing enough? The honest answer is no. But here is the good part. Not enough does not mean too late. It means there is still a small window open, and it is still open. The earth does not need us to be perfect. It just needs us to stop pretending we have already fixed it. So, next time, if you see a Save the Planet post, ask yourself one simple question. Did I just share it, or did I actually change something? Because talking about climate change is easy. Doing something about it, and that is where the real story begins. Thank you for listening. This is Akashvani Itanagar, wishing you good health, peace of mind, and a pleasant day ahead.
1: Kinsen ji, जलवायु परिवर्तन को इतने सरल और महत्वपूर्ण तरीके से समझाने के लिए आपका बहुत बहुत धन्यवाद. दोस्तों, जलवायु परिवर्तन केवल पर्यावरण से जुड़ा विषय नहीं है, बल्कि ये हमारे स्वास्थ्य, हमारी 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
1: Operation in flood hit Nepal with New Delhi delivering the fifth tranche of emergency material. India's ambassador to Nepal in a social media post shared that the fifth Indian aircraft carrying relief and rescue assistance arrived in the Himalayan nation this afternoon. The aircraft carried an 11-member rescue team equipped with specialized tunnel rescue equipment along with 5.5 tons of essential medicines. The flash floods triggered by the collapse or avalanche of ice and rock near the Nepal-Tibet border devastated towns and villages in northern and central Nepal on the 26th of last month. The Indian Air Force has carried out several sorties to transport essential supplies to affected areas. India has also offered specialized search and rescue support. Indian teams have been involved in operations around hydropower tunnels and in forensic efforts to identify victims amid the high number of casualties and missing people. Meanwhile, Nepal Prime Minister Valendra Shah, while speaking in Parliament today, thanked India for its quick response to the devastating flash floods as rescue teams continue searching for survivors and missing people in some of the worst affected areas. The death toll from the devastating flash floods in the Himalayan nation has risen to 1,200, with over 4,000 people still missing as rescuers battled rain and debris. Addressing the House of Representatives, Mr. Shah acknowledged the emergency assistance provided by India and China, including relief supplies, technical support, and rescue personnel. The Prime Minister said the devastation caused by the flash floods stands as a stark warning of escalating climate risks in the Himalayan region and called on the international community to share responsibility for mitigating its impacts.

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1: 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New Delhi sends fifth tranche of emergency material to flood-hit Nepal. Death toll crosses 1,200 with over 4,000 people still missing. India draws $136 billion through forex swap scheme to bolster rupee. Japanese credit rating agency upgrades India's sovereign rating to A- from BBB+ amid strong economic growth. Belgian Prime Minister Bart De Wever to arrive in New Delhi tonight on a three-day visit to India. And Iran vows new strategy against US following latest escalation between two sides. And now the news in detail. India has stepped up its relief operation in flood-hit in the Himalayan nation this afternoon. The aircraft carried an 11-member rescue team equipped with specialized tunnel rescue equipment along with 5.5 tons of essential medicines. We have a report.
2: The flash floods triggered by the collapse or avalanche of ice and rock near the Nepal-Tibet border, death toll from devastating flash floods in the Himalayan nation has risen to 1,204 with over 4,200 people still missing as rescuers battled rain and debris to trace those believed to be experts from India have moved close to Trishuli Bazaar along with specialized equipment. They are expected to commence their work from tomorrow in coordination with the Nepal Army. Meanwhile, Nepal Prime Minister Balendra Shah, while speaking in Parliament today, thanked India for its quick response to the devastating flash floods. Addressing the House of Representatives, Mr. Shah acknowledged the emergency assistance provided by India and China, including relief supplies, technical support and rescue personnel. The Prime Minister said the devastation caused by the flash floods stands as a stark warning of escalating climate risks in the Himalayan region and called on the international community to share responsibility for mitigating its impacts. Swati Rukheja for World News.
1: Finance Minister Nirmala Sitharaman met World Bank President Ajay Banga on sidelines of the G20 Finance Ministers and Central Bank Governors meeting at Asheville in the United States. The two leaders discussed further strengthening the India-World Bank Group partnership. The discussions also covered a sector-based, programmatic approach to credit enhancement for infrastructure. In an interview after the talks, World Bank President Ajay Banga said India has the potential to grow beyond 8% trajectory.
3: The Iran war and the implications of pricing on energy and fertilizers. Think about the whole situation of India still sorting through its tariff debate with the United States at that time. And then add on to that the El Nino impact. And through all that, if you've been able to deliver that kind of growth, it tells you the underlying structural growth opportunity in India. India is now delivering regularly 7 to 8% growth. And I think there's opportunity to go even beyond that.
1: Finance Minister Nirmala Sitharaman also met Managing Director of International Monetary Fund, IMF, Kristalina Georgieva. Ms. Kristalina appreciated India's strong economic performance and track record, noting the strength built by the Indian economy. Ms. Sitharaman also interacted with European Commissioner for Economy, Valdis Dombrovskis. Japanese credit rating agency, JCRA, has upgraded

0: lifted India's sovereign rating to A- from BBB+, citing the country's solid economic growth, robust private consumption and public investment, along with improvements in the soundness of its financial system. In an official statement today, JCRA said, the Indian economy has maintained a high growth rate supported by strong private consumption and public investment. India's finance ministry said the upgrade reflects the country's solid economic growth, the effectiveness of economic policies in strengthening the foundations for growth, and the improved soundness of the financial system. India's central bank today said it had attracted over $136 billion in inflows under its forex swap facility as of the 31st of last month, with most of these coming through a dollar deposit scheme aimed at the diaspora. The Reserve Bank of India received $127.2 billion via foreign currency in non-resident deposits, $3.89 billion via external commercial borrowings, and $5.26 billion through overseas foreign currency borrowings. The Reserve Bank of India had introduced a set of measures in June, including concessional swap facilities aimed at attracting foreign currency to shore up the rupee. External Affairs Minister S. Jayashankar reached Poland today on an official visit aimed at enhancing bilateral ties. During his visit, Dr. Jayashankar will hold talks with Poland's Deputy Prime Minister, Radoslaw Sikorski. After concluding his engagements in Poland, the External Affairs Minister will travel to Ukraine, where he's scheduled to hold talks with his Ukrainian counterpart, Andrei Sibiha. This is Akashvani. You're listening to World News. We bring you the top international news and updates from around the globe. Welcome back. Prime Minister of Belgium, Bart De Wever, will arrive in New Delhi tonight on a three-day visit to India. Prime Minister De Wever is being accompanied by Belgian Minister of Defence, Theo Franklin. This will be Prime Minister De Wever's first visit to India since taking office in February last year. He will hold bilateral talks with Prime Minister Narendra Modi tomorrow to discuss the entire spectrum of bilateral relations, including trade and investment, defence and security, and renewable energy. More from our correspondent.
1: This is the first visit by a Belgian Prime Minister to India in two decades, marking a significant new phase in India-Belgium relations. The visit reflects the continued momentum of high-level exchanges between India and Belgium. It will also reinforce Belgium's important role in strengthening India-EU relations. Belgium is an important economic partner for India and Europe. Bilateral trade reached over $13 billion in 2025-26. Diamond trade, with Antwerp as a major global diamond hub, remains a significant component of bilateral commerce. The Belgian Prime Minister is also scheduled to visit Mumbai on 4th September, highlighting the strong economic foundations of the partnership. His planned visit to the Bharat Diamond Bourse underscores the importance of the diamond trade in bilateral relations and opportunities for further cooperation in the sector. Suparna Saikyan, Akashvani News, Delhi.
0: India has unequivocally condemned the act of vandalism of a century-old Hindu temple in Pakistan. In response to media queries regarding reported demolition of the temple in Siraj village at Narowal, External Affairs Ministry spokesperson Randhir Jaiswal termed the vandalism of a century-old minority place of worship as reprehensible. India has also asked the Pakistani government to take immediate remedial measures to restore the desecrated temple and fulfill its primary obligation to guarantee the safety, security and well-being of all its minority citizens and their cultural heritage. Iran today warned that it would adopt a new strategy in its ongoing conflict with the United States following the latest escalation between the two sides. In a social media post, Supreme National Security Council Secretary Mohsin Rezai said that Iran's new strategy on the battlefield, in diplomacy and in countering the economic blockade, would shatter the foundations of its adversaries. The warning came after a fresh wave of Iranian attacks on U.S. positions across West Asia. Iran's Revolutionary Guard said its forces targeted U.S. followed U.S. military operations against Iranian targets, which Tehran said killed 18 people. From Sri Lanka. The six-team event will be played in Mumbai and Vadodara from the 14th to 28th of February. Sri Lanka was dropped as host as the sport is grappling with governance issues in the island nation, with the ICC board approving India as the new host. And now, before we close, here are the highlights.

the bulletin. New Delhi sends fifth tranche of emergency material to flood-hit Nepal. Death toll crosses 1,200 with over 4,000 people still missing. India draws $136 billion through forex swap scheme to bolster rupee. Japanese credit rating agency upgrades India's sovereign rating to A- from BBB+ amid strong economic growth. Belgian Prime Minister Bart De Wever to arrive in New Delhi tonight on a three-day visit to India. And Iran vows new strategy against United States following latest escalation between two sides. That concludes tonight's World News. For more updates, stay tuned to Akashvani. Good night.